find in sight. Fundamental movement. So when it's black, this insomniac, take an original tack. Keep the beast in my nature under ceaseless attack. I get no sleep. I can't get no sleep.

John Kander, orchestrated by the late Don Costa. My Gumbar. Start spreading the news. I am leaving today.

ago, when I was a young boy, I saw that moving mutiny on the mountain, staring my idol mad and rambling. And I felt a yearning for that great adventure. So many nights I woke up out of a dream.

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In that fateful night, I thought to myself, I'll do everything I can, save up every dime, and one day I'll return.

Yes, that's good. 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Smoke on the water. Come on now. Take it easy now. Come on now. Shh. That's cool. That's cool. Yeah, I like it. Come on.

So cool, so cool. Gotta say, this is the end of our German tour. You have been absolutely fantastic, every one of you. Thank you so much. Vielen Dank. It's been a wonderful experience from day one. Thank you all and everyone. Not only just for these few days, but for all the years you've given us. Absolutely amazing. It means a lot to us. Thank you from the bottom of our hearts. Thank you. You may continue singing. Here we go. A fire in the sky. Sorry, it was 4-1. It wasn't 4-0. Because otherwise I couldn't have been winning at half time, could I?

something else. Dankeschön. Guten Nacht. Stuttgart. Deutschland. 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You are fantastic. Just fantastic. Thank you.